Sultan Totum Berevis Manivinet, Yotamesho, Sobanothoven Sutir, Esos Becheres, Tosjeres Tubadini, Gonavarvasino Ferheron, Akshoptiniron of Tiasiron of Titu Tena Pintinshire, Yatayonasos, Pomerentovas and the Veron, and by was of Finum Noatir, Untevenok, and Hidden Avenger Vivantukrator.